0: Pro 2 FM Singaraja, teman terbaik kamu.
1: This that pretty girl, mind, this that flaunt, you just touched down on a

switch, sample to the club. Turn the tables, flip pain. Shout it out to me. Tell me what you get. What you got? Call me cool. I'm the best, then your little brat. Your little witch trying to hit me down. Wait.